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0: It's 935. Katie back in the day. I am your homegirl, DeAsia, and I'm holding it down for CeCe. But it's 613, so you already know that means we live in the mix with DJ Vital.
1: Up in here, man.
0: That's right, man. Up in here. Hey, it's Friday, Junior.
1: That's right. We feeling good, man.
0: We feeling real good. I can't wait. It is very hot. I feel like Florida out here, man. Bro, I feel like I'm back at home in Florida.
1: It's hot, bro.
0: But you know what? Tomorrow is payday. That's going down.
1: That's right.
0: I can't wait. But you also, you know what else is going down tomorrow, Vital?
1: What's happening?
0: Nas in the Roots.
1: Movie.
0: We talking about a great night in hip-hop.
1: For sure.
0: Man, listen, KD Nation, if you're trying to see Nas in the Roots tomorrow at the F&M Bank Amphitheater in Long Beach, you know what you got to do. Hit me and DJ Vital up right now. Be calling number 9 at 323-520-5329. Good luck. Let's get back to the hits. Come on, DJ Vital.

0: Victor from Montebello. What's good, man? What you doing?
1: Chilling, man. Trying to win these tickets. I'm in traffic right now. I'm on my way home from work.
0: Ooh, that 6 o'clock traffic. What freeway you on, OG?
1: The 605.
0: Ooh, that 605. I know that's ugly right now, huh?
1: Mm-hmm. Yep.
0: Well, I'm already knowing, Hector. But I got something that's going to make your drive home a little prettier.
1: What's that?
0: I'm going to hook you up with a pair of tickets to see Nas and the Roots, Hector. You calling number 9, my guy.
1: Yeah, that's what's up. Appreciate you, DHS.
0: Yeah, you got a little shorty you going to take with you, Hector?
1: I'm going to take my girl Nicole with me.
0: That's right, because she ain't going to let you take nobody else.
1: Nope. Thank you, afternoon, right? K-Day all day, baby.
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0: And I'm chill like that, I'm chill like that, I'm chill like that, I'm chill like that, I'm chill like that, I'm chill like that, I'm chill like that, I'm chill.
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2: 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You're probably the chillest Leo that I know. Hey, it's 935 KD back in the day. I'm your girl, D'Asia, and I'm holding it down for CC.
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0: I am so ready to do this tonight. It's the Slow Jam Show late at night. We've got each other, me and you, and the radio. It may sound old-fashioned, but you know what? This kind of love never dies. The kind of love where you pick up the phone, call the radio station, and profess your love to that person near or far. Welcome to the Slow Jam Show with R-Dub. I'll drop my phone number for you in about 30 seconds.
1: This is Monica from Tulare, California, wanting to send an oral expression to the love of my life, Valeriano Avina. Baby, even though you're down right now, I still got you. I'm holding it down for you.
2: Hi, my name is Marcos. I'm from Tucson, Arizona. I want to send a shout out to my daughter, Elena. 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You're my heart. You're my soul.
3: Hi, this is Katrina from Philippi, West Virginia, to my babies in Weston, West Virginia. Mommy misses you and loves you. Nevaeh, Keegan, Audrey, and Andrew.
4: Hi, this is Cassie from El Centro, California. 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I think about you all the time, and we'll be together soon. All right, love you.
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3: Hi, this is Ebony from Sacramento, and I just want to let Aaron Ross know that I apologize, and that I want to make things right between me and him. 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
4: Yes, this is Desiree Gallardo calling from Avondale, Arizona. I just want to say I'm sorry to my husband, George Espinosa, in Eloy, Arizona. Baby, I'm sorry that I haven't been there for you like a wife should. I truly do love you, and I promise to be there for you every step of the way from this day forward. I love you, and I'm sorry.
5: 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I have an apology for Roni Cartwright Jr. in Pollock, Louisiana. I am so sorry for the situation that we have right now, but I want you to know that I love you and that I'll be here waiting for you.

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0: My name is Rhonda Reese, and I'm calling from Las Vegas, New Mexico.
1: Hey, Rhonda, and who's on your mind tonight? What are you thinking about?
0: My husband, Marcos Reese, and he's in Santa Fe, New Mexico.
1: Beautiful. 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
0: 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Have a good night, Marcos. I love you. Sweet dreams, and I'll talk to you soon.

0: All right, hold on. We're almost there. Almost to the weekend. A TGIF tomorrow, a Thursday night Slow Jam show tonight. Time for your online expressions through our website at slowjams.com. That's just a fancy way of saying your emails and your text messages that you've sent us. We'll start with some long-distance love. Nakia is in Manteca, California for Trey in Jamestown, California. Love you so much and can't wait to spend the rest of my life with you. Sandra to Martine in Lubbock, Texas on 104.9 The Beat. Miss you so much. Love you and I'm thinking about you. Crystal in Bakersfield, California for Jose in Wasco, California. Love you and I miss you with all of my heart. 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From Amador Richard in Elmira, New York. I love you and I'll always be there for you. Valerie's in Westminster, California for Juan in Norwalk, California. 93.5 K-Day. Valerie says, it's been years. Please get a hold of me if you're available. Stephanie and Roddy in Ocean City, Maryland. From Steve to Vanessa in Inglewood, California. 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

0: Well, I want to thank you for listening tonight to the Slow Jam Show. My name is R-Dub. Thank you so very, very, very much for listening, and hope you listen 5 nights a week on this incredible radio station. I want to thank all the stations for joining us. Let me shout out a few real quick. 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
1: My name is Clarissa. I'm calling from Tucson, Arizona, sending this oral expression out to my husband, Joseph. 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
4: Hi, my name is Casey. I'm from Wichita, Kansas. This message goes for Dwayne Lewis. Just know that I'm never going anywhere, I promise.
0: 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Oh, and some Slow Jams concerts coming up, too. I'll listen for you at slowjams.com. 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

0: had a couple fights with you guys, and I feel like I'm about to have another one.
1: So are you threatening me? Are you threatening me?
0: No,
1: are you going to fight me?
0: No, I'm not threatening you.
1: So I'm not allowed to fight. I'm on probation, not just here at the bank, but also with, like, law enforcement.
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0: K-Day Nation, man. 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And shout out to Coach Shane and all the coaches for the Cowboys. San Bernardino Cowboys. We had a big win last night. We had a scrimmage game. We look good, but Coach Shane turned me on to this beat right here. No lie, he turned me on to that, so I got props to him. All right, K-Day Nation, you know what it is. We got the K-Day Payday, plus a chance to go check out Anthony Hamilton, and I got tickets to go see Nas and The Roots tonight right here on 93.5 K-Day. 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

Inside the K-Day Payday, and your chance to win is coming up at 8:30 this morning. But right now, it's all about birthdays and anniversaries, so we got to wish Bettina from Sun Valley a happy 40th birthday and a happy 42nd birthday going out to Joseph, a.k.a. Big Joe from the city of Chino, hanging out with the K-Day Morning Show. I appreciate you, bro. All right, K-Day Nation, coming up in about 10 minutes. About a month or so ago, I was telling you about the 7-year-old boy that was attacked by a couple of dogs. It was very gruesome. But Kendrick Lamar reached out to him and made a promise. And what Kendrick Lamar did next, I promise you,

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1: Hi, this is Bennett.
2: Hello, my name is Scott Eman, and I'm calling with Savings.
1: Yeah, hi.
2: Hi there. I'm calling because there's an issue with certain deposits that you are making that are being flagged. And it says here on your account that this has happened several times.
1: Okay, yes, thank you.
2: So I would suggest maybe, sir, that you not make those deposits anymore because they continue to flag our system.
1: So I have an account with you because of those deposits. I called your bank months ago because I have some money in PayPal and I'm trying to get it into a bank account.
2: Okay, sir, this is only my second day and I'm just supposed to read to you what it says here on my screen.
1: Okay.
2: Because right now it says you've opened 4 different bank accounts because you don't have the brain power to link them.
1: It says that? It says on my account that
2: it says that you get very angry and that you're very short with our customer service agents.
1: Yeah.
2: But I don't understand how they would know your height over the phone.
1: I've had a couple fights with you guys and I feel like I'm about to have another one.
2: So are you threatening me? Are you going to fight me?
1: No, I'm not allowed to fight.
2: I'm on probation. Not just here at the bank, but also with like law enforcement.
1: I don't want to actually fight you. I have no interest.
2: Why are you whispering like that? That's kind of psycho, sir.
1: Hi, this is Bennett.
2: Oh, obviously, Scott, man. I believe we were disconnected.
1: I hung up on you, Carmen, and I hung up on you because...
2: Sir, I don't understand why you're whispering to me. Are you trying to flirt?
1: I'm not trying to flirt.
2: You just challenged me to a fight.
1: Okay, I'm not challenging you to a fight, frustrated with your bank.
2: Because I've been fighting my whole life, and I grew up with brothers, so I'd probably win, especially if you're as short as it says in these notes.
1: Okay, and I don't care if it says it in the notes.
2: How tall are you?
1: Stop it. I don't want to hear about my height again. I'll tell you what you do. You know what you do?
2: What
1: write
2: I do?
1: Down what I'm saying.
2: Okay.
1: Write the things that I'm saying down.
2: All right.
1: Then ask someone who's been there longer, okay?
2: Okay.
1: I came to you trying to get money from my PayPal account to a savings account. You told me I could do that at your bank, which is why I opened the bank.
2: Sir,
1: account.
2: I never told you anything.
1: That.
2: I told you this is
1: not
2: my
1: you,
2: second.
1: Not you, oh, not you, not you. Okay. Your bank told me.
2: Oh, God.
1: Your bank is the one
2: who's... Stupid.
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5: So a few months ago, the 7-year-old boy that goes by the name of Romeo, he lost both arms in a dog attack. And his favorite rapper happens to be Kendrick Lamar. So after that incident, Kendrick Lamar FaceTimed Romeo, and he talked to him, and they talked about his birthday that was coming up soon. So Kendrick Lamar gave him an invite to come to L.A. Well, guess what? It came to fruition, and now there's a video that's out there that's gone viral of Kendrick Lamar hanging out with 7-year-old Romeo as they sing happy birthday to him. Make sure you go check it out on 935 K-Day's IG story, and a huge shout-out to Kendrick Lamar for that. All right, coming up in 10 minutes for What's Trending, Chris Brown has been denied an extension, and I'll tell you on what, and Andre 3000's back, baby! And I'm going to tell you what he's up to in 10 minutes.
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1: So a Los Angeles judge has denied Chris Brown's request for a one-month extension to hand over financial records to his former housekeeper, who is trying to collect on a $13 million judgment against him. Of course, this whole case is stemming from a 2020 incident in which Chris Brown's dog allegedly attacked the housekeeper, leaving her with serious injuries. And the jury found Chris Brown liable and awarded the housekeeper $13 million. And it's looking like at some point, he might have to cut that check. All right, all you Outkast and Andre 3000 fans, I am here to let you know Andre 3000 is back, but not in the booth. Andre 3000 is getting back into his acting bag as he's joining Netflix's live-action Scooby-Doo series. And right now, they're currently filming in Atlanta, and Netflix is going to plan on releasing it in 2027. So shouts out to Andre 3000 for getting back into that acting theme, but can you get back in the booth just one more time, bro? Please. Do it for the culture.
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1: Let's get into it for Sports Wrap. The Dodgers got swept by the Atlanta Braves because they lost again last night, 1-0. Now, the Dodgers have more hits than Atlanta, but they just could not turn them into runs, and they hope to get back to their winning ways as they'll take on the Detroit Tigers this afternoon at 3:40. The Angels, they start their weekend series against the Philadelphia Phillies at home, and that game starts tonight at 6:35. In the WNBA, the LA Sparks will be taking on the Washington Mystics. And, of course, we had some preseason football last night where the Rams beat the Chargers 20-18, and the 49ers beat the Raiders 18-12. But if I had to pretty much grade the Raiders on how they look so far during the preseason, not mad. And, of course, when the season first starts, we're all the winners, right? That's how I look at it. All right, for all your updates, follow me on IG at Romeo on your radio. But don't forget, at 8:30 this morning, I'm going to give you the cash code and give you a chance to win $1,000 inside the K-Day Payday. But coming up at 7:35, if you want to see the Roots and Nas tonight, you better not touch that down. Now, Malachi, let them know.
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1: Hello?
2: Hello, my name is Scott. Can I please speak to David?
1: Yeah, this is David.
2: Hello, Dave.
1: David.
2: I'm with Accounting Services.
1: Okay.
2: We work with your mother.
1: I go by David.
2: Okay, Dave. We work with your mother on her personal bookkeeping.
1: Uh-huh.
2: And we had contacted her about some suspicious charges on her credit card. And she asked us to speak to you because you have access to this particular card.
1: I only have access to one card, and I never...
2: Yes, exactly, and that's the card where there's some suspicious spending. There was a charge for a restaurant in Las Vegas, and a porterhouse for two was ordered, and expensive wine and champagne, including dessert.
1: Yeah. My mother told me to use the card for my birthday, like a birthday present to me.
2: How old are you?
1: I'm 38.
2: You're 38 years old, and you're still using your mother's credit card?
1: She said she gave you access
2: to this credit card for emergencies only. It doesn't sound like luxury dining in Vegas is an emergency.
1: I'm sorry, what was your name?
2: My name is Gottman, Dave.
1: David. My name is David. You call me David.
2: No, I'm calling on behalf of your mother.
1: Yes. My name is David.
2: And you're saying she gave you permission, but she has no idea about this charge.
1: What? How about you just tell my mother to call me? How about that?
2: I'm not your messenger, sir. Why don't you call your own mother?
1: My mother told me to use that card.
2: Your mother told us to call you.
1: I'm going
2: to
1: call her right now. Hello?
2: Hola, this is Scottman. I believe we were disconnected.
1: No, I'm calling my mother right now.
2: You're going to call your mommy what, and tell on me?
1: My mother never gives me birthday presents.
2: Okay. So if she never gives you birthday presents, what makes you think that you could just use her credit card to buy yourself a birthday present?
1: You know what, fine, I'll pay her back. How about that? I'll pay her back.
2: No, you will pay her back.
1: No.
2: You will.
1: You will pay her back.
2: Absolutely.
1: Yeah,
2: okay, I'll take the payment now over the phone.
1: No, I'm sending her cash.
2: Who sends cash through the mail?
1: I do.
2: And if you had the cash, why didn't you use it on dinner?
1: Because it was a present from my mother.
2: Hello? Hola, this is Scottman. No, don't send your mother the cash. Send the cash here. We're the ones that are responsible for paying her bills.
1: I'm not sending you
2: Don't you curse at me, Dave.
1: David.
2: Okay? Dave?
1: David.
2: Dave?
1: It's David.
2: Dave?
1: David.
2: Davey? Stupid.
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0: Friday, the weekend is here. Just got paid, but you got a chance to get paid once again coming up at 8:30 for the K-Day payday for $1,000. And we give you a chance to win four times a day. That's how much we love you, K-Day Nation. So we got that going on in the 8 o'clock hour. 9 o'clock, we got Young Hump and Money B. Digital Underground will be in the building. Talking about the Tupac trial that's going on right now and new music. Lots going on with them. But right now, it's all about tickets. If you want to go see Nas and the Roots all the way live. You want to go see Nas and the Roots? We're going to be doing a thing tonight. If you can go, get to the phone lines, 323-520-KDAY. All you got to do is name the artist and title of this song. Should be super easy. It's the shortest, best hip-hop song ever in life. Running back for you one more time. Name the artist and title of this song.

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1: Good morning, K-Day. Who's this? Where you calling from?
2: This is Terrence and Kevin. I don't know. I'm a cool friend of Romeo.
1: Well, give it a shot. Here we go. Terrence the Champ, name the artist and title of that song.
2: I know it's Busta Rhymes, right?
1: Oh, that's it, correct. You got to call back. And Terrence the Champ normally always knows. Good morning, K-Day. Who's this? Where you calling from?
3: Anna Karen from Wine Garden.
1: All right, here we go. One Hip Hop Second. Name the artist and title of that song.
3: Put your hands where my eyes can't see.
1: No, everybody thinking it's Busta Rhymes. I'm running back for you one more time. If you know it and you can go see Nas and the Roots tonight, hit me up, 323-520-KDAY.

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1: All right, we got Daniela from East L.A. on the phone lines. How you doing this morning?
2: Good, how are you?
1: I'm doing great. Are you ready to play the game?
2: Yes, I am.
1: Here we go. Name the artist and title of that song.
2: Method Man and Redman, The Rock Waller.
1: Yeah, congratulations. That's what I'm talking about. You are a hip-hop fanatic, and guess what? You're going to be hanging out with Nas and The Roots tonight at the F&M Bank Amphitheater in Long Beach. Who gets to go with you?
2: My husband, Jose.
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1: So I believe it was last weekend when Jeezy was supposed to have his last show at his Las Vegas residency. And a few people hit me up in the DMs like, yo, Romeo, you got the hookup, man. You got tickets. Can you connect me with that Jeezy show? I was like, yo, how about you win that $1,000 inside the K-Day payday because you got four chances a day. Take that money and go to Vegas. Well, I got some good news. Jeezy is going to extend his Las Vegas residency all the way through New Year's Eve. So if you're still trying to go see Young Jeezy in Las Vegas, you can now do that. So make your plans and handle your business. Okay, from L.A. to the Bay, we got to make sure we're streaming and supporting my man E-40 because he's dropping his new quadruple album called Turning My Money Over. It's dropping today. So again, K-Day Nation, you know we love E-40 down here in L.A., so we got to stream that and support. But here's E-40 talking about how he's been able to stay relevant over the last four decades, even with the young rappers coming up in the game.
2: The difference is just you have to have talent, man. You got to know, you got to be multidimensional. Mm-hmm. A lot of cats only rap one way. You don't know what I'm going to do. You could throw a beat on right now. I'm not going to freestyle, but I'll probably write that thing. But the difference is chasing it, it's like when you're just trying too hard. When you try to adjust your voice to be like another person or something like that or whatever, just be you at the end of the day.
1: Shout out to the homie E-40, man. He is so legendary and such a good dude. So make sure you stream and support his new project. It's the quadruple album called Turning My Money Over. Go get that.
0: Catch up on what's trending with Romeo on

Johnny Gill with them vocals. Rubbing you the right way on this Friday morning. It's 95 KDA's morning show with your boy Romeo. What up, KDA Nation? How you feeling? No, this could have been a stressful week for some of you guys, but we're going to take away that stress. You want to know how? About putting money in your pocket. Because in 20 minutes, I'm going to give you a chance to win $1,000 inside the KDA Payday. Now, we do this four times a day just so you know, just in case you didn't know. 8:30 in the morning, then we run it back at you at 1:30 this afternoon. Then CC doubles up at 3:30 and 5:30. Four times a day, your chance to win $1,000 inside the KDA Payday. This just got walked into me. Anthony Hamilton and Raheem Devon's going to be doing their show at the Long Beach Terrace Theater. It's going to happen on September 18th. If you want some R&B in your life, call a number 9. Hit me up, 323-520.

0: I mean, I would love to see my dad. 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
1: Don't worry about it. I have his credit card, so it's on me.
0: Oh, well, it's his credit card, so it's not on you. It's on him, isn't it?
1: No, I was on him. That's how I got the credit card.
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0: The station is hooking you up with $1,000 inside the K-Day Payday, which is going to happen in about 10 minutes, by the way. Good morning, K-Day. Who's this? Where you calling from?
1: Oh, my God. This is Ishamina calling from Los Angeles.
0: Okay, the city of L.A. How you pronounce your name again? I like that.
1: Ishamina.
0: Ishamina?
1: Yeah.
0: Well, thank you for tapping in with me. And for that, you are caller number 9.
1: Oh, my God. Thank you. Thank you very much.
0: You are so welcome. You're going to be hanging out with Anthony Hamilton and Raheem Devon September 18th at the Long Beach Terrace Theater, okay?
1: Okay.
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1: My fiance.
0: That's what's up. Well, have a good time at the show. 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
1: Hey, my dad, the economy is crazy now.
0: 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I appreciate that. 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
1: Hello?
2: Hola, this is Carmen. Can I please speak to Ian?
1: Yeah, this is Ian.
2: You don't know me, but I've been dating your dad for the last 3 weeks, and he said nothing but great things about you.
1: Oh, all right. That's nice, I guess.
2: Has he mentioned me at all?
1: To be honest with you, no. My dad hasn't mentioned
2: me. Oh, no, he hasn't? Oh, maybe he wants to surprise you. Oh, speaking of surprises, I was thinking about maybe surprising him and flying you out here.
1: Oh, I mean, this feels a little weird and sudden, though.
2: Don't worry about it. I have his credit card, so it's on me.
1: Oh, well, it's his credit card, so it's not on you. It's on him, isn't it?
2: No, I was on him. That's how I got the credit card. He says that you're the spitting image of him.
1: Yeah, I mean, we look the same. No.
2: He said because you had some sort of lisp growing up, so you look like him, but like when you talk, you spit.
1: I don't know what you're talking about.
2: What do you mean you don't know what I'm talking about? He said that he spent a lot of money on speech therapy for you.
1: What happened to Laura, his ex-girlfriend?
2: Oh, no. Don't worry about it. I've already handled Laura. You're not going to be hearing from her ever again.
1: You know,
2: there's a new sheriff in town. I'm in charge now.
1: What is that even supposed to
2: that
1: mean?
2: That means, excuse me, I'm in charge, okay? Your father is in love with me. I'm much younger, I'm much prettier, and I'm much more flexible than Laura.
1: This is crazy.
2: Excuse me, I may be your stepmother. Don't curse, okay, young man?
1: I don't think so.
2: Don't talk back to
1: no,
2: your
1: don't talk to me
2: future
1: like that.
2: Stepmother. No, no, no,
1: okay,
2: you're not
1: no,
2: gonna.
1: I'm
2: no,
1: not
2: see,
1: stepmother.
2: Your father already told me that you have a bad attitude, okay?
1: You're not my mother, so you cannot talk to me like that, all right?
2: Because if I was your mother, I'd put you over my knee.
1: No, you ain't putting nobody over your knee, all right? I have to call my dad.
2: Oh, now you want to call your dad. Usually you only call your dad when you need money.
1: What, that's not true?
2: Or when you're crying to him because some girl broke up with you.
1: What? There's no, I'm dating somebody right now. There's
2: no, I know that. I'm just saying, your dad has told me that you only call him when you need something, is what I'm trying to tell you.
1: I mean, this is not true.
2: Which is why he came looking for me.
1: I'm going to speak to my
2: dad. And now I know why,
1: sure,
2: because you need some
1: tomorrow.
2: Discipline in your life.
1: Is that a whip?
2: And your father is also whipped, so I suggest that you just start cooperating with what mama says.
1: You're not my mom.
2: I know, I'm your mama. I know, I'm your stepmama.
1: You're not my mama.
2: I know,
1: okay?
2: I'm your sexy stepmom.
1: Okay?
2: Really young, barely older than you, stepmom.
1: Barely older than me? You sound like you're 60 years old.
2: No, not 60, sexy.
1: Oh.
2: Stupid.
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1: So a Los Angeles judge has denied Chris Brown's request for a one-month extension to hand over financial records to his former housekeeper, who is trying to collect on a $13 million judgment against him. Of course, this whole case is stemming from a 2020 incident in which Chris Brown's dog allegedly attacked the housekeeper, leaving her with serious injuries. And the jury found Chris Brown liable and awarded the housekeeper $13 million and is looking like at some point he might have to cut that check. All right, all you Outkast and Andre 3000 fans, I'm here to let you know Andre 3000 is back, but not in the booth. Andre 3000 is getting back into his acting bag as he's joining Netflix's live-action Scooby-Doo series. And right now, they're currently filming in Atlanta, and Netflix is going to plan on releasing it in 2027. So shouts out to Andre 3000 for getting back into that acting theme. But can you get back in the booth just one more time, bro? Please. Do it for the culture. All right, KD Nation, make sure you stay tapped in, because coming up in the 9 o'clock hour, I got Money B and Young Hump from Digital Underground in the building.
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1: Let's get into it for Sports Wrap. The Dodgers got swept by the Atlanta Braves because they lost again last night, 1-0. Now, the Dodgers had more hits than Atlanta, but they just could not turn them into runs, and they hope to get back to their winning ways as they'll take on the Detroit Tigers this afternoon at 3:40. The Angels, they start their weekend series against the Philadelphia Phillies at home, and that game starts tonight at 6:35. In the WNBA, the LA Sparks will be taking on the Washington Mystics. And, of course, we had some preseason football last night where the Rams beat the Chargers 20-18, and the 49ers beat the Raiders 18-12. But if I had to pretty much grade the Raiders on how they look so far during the preseason, not mad. And of course, when the season first starts, we're all the winners, right? That's how I look at it. Now, for all your updates, follow me on IG at Romeo on your radio. But coming up in about 5 minutes, I got Money B and Young Hump from Digital Underground hanging out inside the K-Day Morning Show. And coming up at around 9:35, I'm going to give you a chance to win some tickets to go see Anthony Hamilton and Raheem Devon. Now, Malachi, let them know.
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0: You can win $1,000 on your next chance to win. It's coming up at 1:30. But right now, I got Digital Underground hanging out in the K-Day Morning Show. And, of course, the Tupac murder trial is happening as we speak. So Money B and Young Hump, like, how are you guys processing this? How are you? What are your emotions like with this?
1: Rest in peace to the great Machiavelli. And, you know, we send a love to the family. That's my statement on it. Love to everybody and hope justice prevails.
0: All right, Money B, what are your thoughts on the Tupac murder trial? And have you reached out to the family at all?
2: On the way driving in, I called Mo Preem and Talia, his wife, just to see how things were going and to share about that nut job running around out there. You know what I'm talking about. And I was just asking them, how was it going? Because I'm not watching it at all. I'm not even...
0: Me neither. I can't.
2: I'm just... But talking to them and then just I'm hearing, like, this guy is just... He's just talking and telling and telling, which... You know, my feeling about it is Keefe D is not the only one responsible. Also, you know, we all know four guys in the car who pulled the trigger and all that. But I just feel like there's other people with blood on their hands. If they're all not going to be brought to the table, then it's just like it's a farce to me. It's like, why 30 years later, right around the time? It's like a produced TV show.
0: Yeah, like it was time.
2: Like it was time to do it that way. And so I can't invest in it, right? But I do want closure for the family.
0: Not gonna lie, Money B, we're all hoping for some type of closure with this Tupac trial going on, for real. I got Money B and, of course, Young Hump from Digital Underground hanging out in the K-Day Morning Show. But coming up, I gotta ask you guys about some of the firsts that you had with Tupac back in the day, because y'all had a lot of firsts with him, and we're gonna speak on that coming up.

0: Yo, I got Money B and Young Hump from Digital Underground in the building, and we celebrated Shock G's birthday a couple days ago. May he rest in heaven. You know, just thinking about the magic you all made together and how it kind of like you're bringing Pac into your world. Mm-hmm. Like, what are some of your first and favorite moments that Digital Underground have with Tupac?
1: Being there for a lot of his first.
0: Okay.
1: You know, so we were part of his first record, right?
0: Mm-hmm.
1: You know, we were part of his first movie. You know, all the things that he wanted to do in life, we took him on his first tour.
0: And what was that like with Tupac?
1: I probably gave him one of his first drinks. Because he wasn't a big drinker at the time. He liked to smoke a lot of weed. And I remember his first video when he got really drunk and he, the first time he cut his hair. And I remember that night, the night before we did Trap Video.
2: Wow, he cut his hair for the first time the night before the
1: day. Night before.
2: You never told me that.
1: Yep.
2: See?
1: Yep.
2: Romeo, man, you getting the information. Come on, man.
0: Yeah. Woo! Inside.
1: And
0: Money B, that's all love, the fact that you're sharing all these special moments you guys have with Tupac, man. But I got Money B and, of course, Young Hump inside the K-Day Morning Show. And coming up, we got to talk about Money B's book that's dropping, new music, and the show you got going on September 3rd at the Regent in downtown L.A. And we're going to speak on that coming up.

0: day.
1: Oh, hey!
0: It's time for Carmen's Calls.
2: Hi, this is Martha.
1: Hola, this is Carmen, and I'm supposed to have a job interview with Lori in like 10 minutes,
2: okay.
1: And I have a flat tire.
2: Oh, okay, no worries.
1: And this is the third time. This is the third time I'm missing my time for an interview. But I'm on the side of the road, and they said the tow truck driver was supposed to be here an hour ago.
2: Oh no, I'm so sorry that that's happening.
1: I really need this job. Can you just please let her know that I'm really like, it's not like the last two times I actually am in trouble.
2: Okay. Yeah.
1: Okay. Because
2: the first time
1: I told her that I had broken my leg.
2: Uh huh.
1: Yes, but I really didn't. You know, I'm really grateful she gave me another chance.
2: Yeah, no, that's...
1: You know, I'm just coming from a party, so I haven't had a chance to change.
2: Oh, okay.
1: And this wearable latex is really, really hot, so I'm really feeling dehydrated.
2: Yeah, I don't need to hear
1: the tow truck driver's here. Hold on, the tow truck driver's here.
2: Okay, well, I'm going to go tell Lori.
3: Yeah, I'll help you.
1: Yes, you were supposed to be here an hour ago.
3: Dispatch didn't tell me anything like that. I came when I could.
2: I'm just going to get off the phone.
1: No,
2: so
1: I understand, but I just wanted you to talk to the tow truck driver because he can tell you that he's an hour late.
2: I don't need to talk to him.
1: Hold on a second.
2: Yeah, no, I believe you. I don't need to talk to the tow truck driver.
3: Hi there, my name is Dale DeWalt. Dale DeWalt's towing. How can I help you?
2: I don't need... Just please, you can give the phone back to the woman that you're with.
3: Yeah, this woman's got a flat tire. She seems pretty upset about it.
2: Sure. Okay, well, I just need to go talk to my boss.
3: Are you her mother? Because she's wearing stretchable latex, and she's sweating pretty badly.
2: Okay, I'm not related to her. I've never met her. Can you just tell her that I'm going to tell my boss, and I don't need to know all
3: okay, hold on a second. Let me tell her. She said that she's going to tell your boss.
1: No, don't. Now tell her not to do that.
3: What are you going to tell your boss?
2: Oh, my God. I'm going to tell my boss that she's late for the interview. That's literally all I need to know. I don't need to know about latex. I don't want to know about latex. Just let her know that
3: I'd like to just start changing the tire if I can.
2: Great. Do that.
3: Okay, hold on a second, then.
1: Hello?
2: Hi. Yeah, I'm going to tell Lori right now that you're running late.
1: And tell her that I'm going to be wearing stretchable latex.
2: Okay, I'm not going to
1: tell
2: her
1: that. And that my makeup isn't done. And that I may or may not smell like Tito's.
2: I'm not going to tell her that you've been drinking and driving.
1: No. I would never do that. I was just partying with two guys named Tito.
2: Uh-huh.
1: And I reek of their gas station cologne.
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0: the station that's hooking you up with $1,000 four times a day inside the K-Day Payday, and your chance to win is coming up again at 1:30 this afternoon. But right now, I got Money B and Young Hump from Digital Underground in the building. Now, I know you guys got a show at the Region in downtown L.A. on September 3rd with Battle Cat, King T, of course, J.O. Felony, Volume 10, many more. It's going to be a dope show. But Money B, you about to drop this book real soon, so what can people expect when they read it?
1: When you read my book, like I said, you know, it's not, my book is not a rapper book or a hip-hop book. It's about my whole life. And then the other thing is, you know, I've had some people in my life that, you know how life is, it be lifing, right? Mm-hmm. And then when you're young adults or just young people, sometimes things don't work out. And so to sort of like reface some of those situations,
0: yeah,
1: and where you figure out, like, I was probably wrong and I could have handled it a different way. But it's therapy in a way, because I've still reached out to all these people and we talked about it.
0: And obviously the book, is it available now? Can you pre-order it? What's the status of it?
1: So the book releases October 13th.
0: Okay.
1: But you can pre-order it on Amazon, Kindle right now. But if you want the treatment,
0: mm-hmm,
1: you can go to DUmerch.com, which is the official Digital Underground website. If you pre-order it from the website, not only do you get a signed copy, but also I'm sending everybody a personal audio message saying thank you for buying my book.
0: I got Money B and Young Hump from Digital Underground on the K-Day Morning Show, but you guys are also dropping new music. So Money B, what's up with this track called Kumo D? Are you paying homage, paying respect? What's up with that?
1: It's an ode to one of my hip-hop heroes, Kumo D.
0: Yeah.
1: And I'll tell you something interesting about Kumo D, and I found out he does this a lot, is that he calls me on my birthday every year to say happy birthday. But I find out he calls everybody on their birthday. And I'm like, how does he even know when my birthday is? But
0: yeah,
1: he does. And then that's finally dope. I was like, yo, when is your birthday? Because I need to call you. But yeah, man, so I just had the idea for the song. But if you listen to the verses, like I said, it's an ode to his career.
0: Yeah.
1: Because I'm mentioning, you know, the Treacherous Three and all of his songs, Body Rock and
0: yeah,
1: Feel the Heartbeat. And, you know, the Kango under the Jeep, you know, I'm making all these references to his career. And I even called him and made sure he heard it to get his sort of thumbs up.
0: What was
1: up.
0: His reaction to it?
1: Yeah, he's like, I like it. Man. And then, you know, I even offered to give him a piece of the song.
0: Mm-hmm.
1: Because, you know, I am saying, how you like me now? You know what I mean?
2: Yeah.
1: And he just, he's like, go ahead, bro.
0: Gotta big up the legendary Kumo D for embracing what you did for Money B. Of course, I got Money B and Young Hump from Digital Underground on the K-Day Morning Show. And don't forget, you can check them out September the 3rd at the Regent Theater in downtown L.A. with special guest DJ Battle Cat. Of course, we're talking about Volume 10, J.O. Felony, and many, many more. Hey, Money B and Young Hump, appreciate you pulling up. And September 3rd is going to be a movie, man.
1: Come through. Shout out to Tony B.
0: What up, Amanda?
1: Right?
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1: 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I just won $1,000. 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
2: 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I can't believe I won. 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I'm going to take my kids to Disneyland. 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

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I love K-Day. Grew up on K-Day. I remember trying to get our songs played up here. You know what I mean? When can we get our songs played on K-Day? 93.5 K-Day. 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
3: 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I mean, we are waiting by the phone, but not like staring at it. Well, now I am. I'm staring at it. 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
1: You know, you make me feel so good inside. 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
1: Happy Friday, K-Day Nation. I'm your homegirl, DeAge, and I'm holding it down for CC. And listen, I got something to get your weekend started off real right. I'm looking for caller number 9 so I can hook you up with a pair of tickets to see Anthony Hamilton and Raheem Devon September 18th out in Long Beach. So if you're trying to be there, you already know what you need to do. Hit me up and be caller number 9 at 323-520-5329. Good luck. Come on, it's 935. K-Day back in the day, baby. It's Friday. Turn us up.
2: We're going to dance. We're going to dance. We're going to dance. And